0: One day, I'm gonna give up writing and just paint. I'm gonna give up painting and just sing. I'm gonna give up singing and just sit. I'm gonna give up sitting and just breathe. I'm gonna give up breathing and just die. I'm gonna give up dying and just love. I'm gonna give up loving and just write. And just paint.
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I've been doing time since I met you, baby.

0: Et on vient de terminer cette session avec Lumpy and the Dumpers et le morceau Huff My Sack. 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
1: I wanna be used. Huh. Bitch, I'm dope, bitch, I'm dope. I'm dope, but not no. You just wanna use. All used up, all used up, all used up. I'm used up. The one that they love. Bitch, I'm drugs, bitch, I'm drugs, I'm drugs. And they just wanna use me. I'm all used up, all used up. I know that I'm dope.

0: I'm something like a nature. Wanna leave me? Huh. Oh. I'm dope. And I know that they just wanna leave.
1: I'm all used up, all used up.
0: It ain't no love. I felt like a superhero when I was selling drugs, cause I had to hide who I was. The motto was to pay to play, so if you needed some yay, I was there to save the day. Hey, I don't think you did your research. I draw plays for my shooters, I'm Steve Kerr. I don't believe those facts, fool. I scratch my nuts and just smack you. I took a loss showing off in front of that stripper. I'm stretching us off to make up the difference. They was laughing, LMAO. It was a miracle how I whipped it like mayo, like mayo. Drug paraphernalia. I can show you better than I can tell you. Follow suit or my niggas will come hem you like a tailor. Coke sail like sailors. As long as they pay good. I hustle harder than Ace Hood. Listen, rapper B and rapper A. Got the same sound like the letter C and letter K. But I got my own sound like an instrument. Y'all sound the same, ain't no coincidence. And like Ginobili, her man knew. Her friend too. Hoes give me head like shampoo. Cause I'm doing well like Shamu. Oh. First hand buyers, they still wanna sample. I'm all used up, all used up. Huh. Yeah. I'm all used up, used up. Bitch, I'm dope. I'm drugs. Dope game stupid, but the boys still do it. Tried to make my transition from the streets to the music. I got 1 foot in, I got 1 foot out. In college, that's a catch, but that post, that's out of bounds. Tell me, who need work? I travel like sound. One phone call, I'll be round like Brown. One phone call, I'll be round like Brown. Yeah! They put out an APB. They got a picture on the news of my state ID. But I was at the crib hitting my bitch for about a half an hour. I gave her the Johnson 2 times like baby powder.

0: Chumdra. And they just want to use me.
1: I'm all used up. All used up.
0: I know that I'm dope.
1: I'm dope.
0: I know that I'm dope.
1: I'm dope.
0: And they just want to use me. The one that they love. I'm something like you.
1: Like you.
0: And they just want to use me. Bitch, I'm dope. And I know that they just want to use
1: come on, use them.
0: It ain't no love.

0: have made sure someone's life, knowing that someone out there doesn't like you for what you do.
1: Mm-hmm.
0: And you just do it.
1: Mm-hmm. Jobs are not easy to come by, number one.
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guys are not tired, are you? 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It used to be called Antichrist. 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Now it's called Anti-Cop. 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

0: Bon, alors le groupe s'appelait Zafrica Brazil. 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
1: 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It's Pickles. Leave a message.
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0: Apple manners by the handful, so I strike and never miss.
1: 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Encompass portions, hence distortions, or dilate stakes, laid to waste and awake occasions. Congratulations, hesitation of social situations. Continue maintaining systems which are in fact failing. Historians debating, true believers still waiting, while my church keeps inflating every.

0: one face and two races, so many names, many I have gained. If you really knew me, you would know that they were true, because I am one strong woman who is independent. I travel alone, I am one old soul with a mind of my own. I am to be reckoned with. I am the miscommunication of communications. I am a sister, slaughter, the prodigal daughter. 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
1: Third text, a text, a hex, a dialect in the words, in the text, and the text in the word of dialect, the hex, the text, third deck.